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It's Jerry Rafferty right down the line. It's a double shot weekend brought to you by the Friedenberg Minuet, and I've got a double shot of Led Zeppelin after 8 o'clock for you. Right now it's Fuel on KQDS.

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0: 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That's Three Doors Down in Kryptonite. The afternoon train wreck for Monday with trending on the 20s. Northern News Now headlines. 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

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Coming up after 10, I've got Queen and a double shot from Whitesnake from the Friedenberg Minuet. This is Mother, Pink Floyd on KQ. 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

0: 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It is a double shot weekend brought to you by the Friedenberg Minuet. 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

0: Classic Rock 95 KQDS. I'm going to call that a double shot. Black Sabbath and Ozzy, brought to you by the Friedenberg Minuet on a double shot weekend. And don't forget that you can text in. It's easy to do and it's interactive. 218-724-ROCK. I've got the Who ready.
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REM, what's the frequency, Kenneth? It's Chris Allen. I'm out of here. I'll be back again tomorrow night at 6 o'clock for a weekend edition of the Night Flight. 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
1: Jay, we should all just take a picture, a promo picture for the website. 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
1: So, you think you got yourself some decent man cleavage? Get those puppies jacked up and show the world. And listen, I know the butt cleavage was a thing a year or two ago with the ladies. Butt crack looks disgusting on everybody. I don't care who you are. Yep. I don't care how shapely people find you.
2: Yep.
1: There's still something inherently gross about butt crack.
2: I don't disagree with this. It doesn't work.
1: Same with hairy armpits. I won't conform. That's fine. You're gross.
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1: Holy smokes, you got another one.
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went down to Georgia, he was looking for a soul to steal. He was in a bind because he was way behind and he was willing to make a deal. When he came across this young man sawing on a fiddle and playing it hot, and the devil jumped up on a hickory stump and said, "Boy, let me tell you what. 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

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And then a band of demons

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Johnny said, "Devil, just come on back if you ever want to try again. 'Cause I told you once, you son of a gun,

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1: It's a huge one.
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1: So, what are you doing after lunch? 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
2: Half-eaten donut. 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
2: That's a good point.
1: So, you think you got yourself some decent man cleavage? Get those puppies jacked up and show the world. And listen, I know the butt cleavage was a thing a year or two ago with the ladies. Butt crack looks disgusting on everybody. I don't care who you are. Yep. I don't care how shapely people find you.
2: Yep.
1: There's still something inherently gross about butt crack.
2: I don't disagree with this. It doesn't work.
1: Same with hairy armpits. I won't conform. That's fine. You're gross.
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1: I know. 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
1: Tightening the bolts. 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
1: 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Yeah. 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
1: And the Dippy driving around with no headlights during inclement weather.
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1: Yeah, we just like Ridley Adams, you and me, old boy. 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
2: And the moron who insists on feeding the bear in his backyard.
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1: showing man cleavage.
2: Half-eaten donut. There it is.
1: Well, we want people to show up for that.
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1: So, you think you got yourself some decent man cleavage? Get those puppies jacked up and show the world. And listen, I know the butt cleavage was a thing a year or two ago with the ladies. Butt crack looks disgusting on everybody. I don't care who you are. Yep. I don't care how shapely people find you.
2: Yep.
1: There's still something inherently gross about butt crack.
2: I don't disagree with this. It doesn't work.
1: Same with hairy armpits. I won't conform. That's fine. You're gross.
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1: Hey, Siri, text the missus. 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
8: 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On this May 23rd, I would be Scott Savage. First and foremost, a big thanks to Music Around bringing you your Vinyl Vinyl at 105 East Central Entrance in Duluth. We're going back to May 23rd, 1970. Paul McCartney's solo debut. McCartney began a three-week run at the top of the Billboard 200. This lo-fi album, which features the enduring hit, Maybe I'm Amazed, was performed and recorded entirely by the former Beatle himself, Paul McCartney. Sit back and enjoy as we get side one rolling with the lovely Linda.

0: Wrapping up side one of McCartney from Paul McCartney, first solo release with Man, We Was Lonely. Junk was in front of that. Hot as Sunglasses Every Night, Valentine Day, that would be something. And the 43-second intro for side one, the lovely Linda. I would be Scott Savage. A big thanks to Musical Round at 105, East Central Entrance in Duluth. And a good May 23rd to you. May 23rd, 1970, Paul McCartney's solo debut, beginning a three-week run at the top of the Billboard 200. This album, performed and recorded entirely by the former Beatle himself, Paul McCartney. Wow. We're going to take a quick break. We come back with side two and Ooh You next on KQ Final Vinyl.
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0: Alrighty, we are back with KQ Final Vinyl, brought to you by Musical Round at 105 East Central Entrance in Duluth, where they buy, sell, and trade new and used musical gear on this Saturday morning, May 23rd, as we are going back to May 23rd, 1970. Paul McCartney's solo debut began in three-week run at the top of the Billboard 200. This album performed and recorded entirely by the former Beatle himself, Sir Paul McCartney. Let's get into side two with Ooh You on KQ Final Vinyl.

Wrapping up side two from McCartney with Corrine Akrore. Maybe I'm Amazed was in front of that. Sing Along Junk, Teddy Boy, Mama Miss America, and Ooh You began side two of McCartney. It was May 23rd, 1970. Paul, solo debut, beginning that three-week run at the top of the Billboard 200. This album you just heard, performed and recorded entirely by the former Beatle. Our thanks to Musical Round and 105 East Central Entrance in Duluth, where they buy, sell, and trade new and used musical gear. I would be Scott Savage. We'll be back at it a week from this morning.

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0: Tom Robick, Jesse Slater, the afternoon train wreck.
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0: after 3 o'clock. It is the afternoon train wreck. Hello.
1: Howdy ho, Ranger Joe.
0: I'm Tom. That's Jesse over there. She's the one that says Heidi ho. What did you say? Heidi ho, Ranger.
1: Say Heidi ho, Ranger Joe. It's from Full House.
0: Oh.
1: Ranger
0: no wonder
1: Joe.
0: I don't know what it is.
1: Ranger Joe.
0: Okay. It is the afternoon train wreck. Hopefully this rain has put a stop to some of those wildfires out there. Seems like they're raining them in, which is good news from the weekend. I know that one up in near Silver Creek Tunnel has been pretty devastating.
1: Yeah.
0: Like 30-some buildings or whatever.
1: They pretty much shut down the whole highway this weekend up there.
0: Was that the same one where someone decided to shoot at a plane?
1: Not sure. That was by Orr.
0: Because there are fires all over the place, and someone decided, I don't want that thing flying over. I don't know what his motivation was, to tell you the truth, but
1: yeah, what did you think was going to happen? Just want to know. What did they, not you, them, what did they think was going to happen?
0: Well, again, we don't know what their motivation was. Hopefully we'll find that out, or maybe they're just not altogether there. I don't know. But fortunately, nobody was injured in that particular incident, but someone they arrested the guy. I would like to know how they knew who did it.
1: Yeah. Well,
0: how did they do that? How did they find out? I don't think it says yet.
1: No, I guess they just probably
0: revealed, but or maybe someone came forward and said, you know what? So and so just doesn't like planes flying over his property, or who knows. I don't want to speculate because I don't know. I don't know what would provoke somebody to do something like that. But
1: well, you know what? When there's a wildfire raging, it's not really your choice if a plane gets to fly over your property.
0: Well, it doesn't really matter why, right? I mean,
1: yeah.
0: It doesn't matter why. Don't shoot at planes.
1: Correct.
0: Period.
1: Correct. Exclamation point.
0: I've known you for a while. Every now and then you like an ice cold brew. Beer every now and then. You've been known to put down a cold one, as they say.
1: Yeah.
0: As far as beer goes, when's the last time you had a Schlitz? Do you remember having a Schlitz at any point in your life?
1: College.
0: Okay,
1: maybe?
0: So you have then.
1: Yeah.
0: Okay.
1: I haven't heard that name in a long time. That's what company is that?
0: Schlitz Brewing Company, I think.
1: But isn't it like
0: Wisconsin Brewing Company?
1: Okay.
0: Yeah, Wisconsin Brewing Company makes Schlitz beer. You always have to be careful saying Schlitz, because if it, a little slip of the tongue and then you're a hotkey on the morning show.
1: Mm-hmm.
0: But it's Pabst Brewing. What am I talking about? It's Pabst.
1: Yeah, that's what I thought.
0: It is Pabst.
1: PBR.
0: Yeah. They've shut down Schlitz. 177-year run, and it's coming to an end. It used to be the country's biggest brewer and the beer that made Milwaukee famous.
1: Oh.
0: And their Schlitz will be no longer. According to the distributor, things change, but Schlitz deserves better than to just be swept under the rug. This is from the president of Pabst Brewing Company, Wisconsin Brewing Company's Kirby Nelson. Says they'll cook up one last 80-barrel batch May 23rd in Verona, Wisconsin. And then they say they'll send it out with dignity and respect. Mm. Pre-orders for the final run open May 27th on the brewery's website. Pickup starting June 27th at a public celebration. The beer will also pour at Old World, Wisconsin's July 4th anniversary event. And then that'll be it.
1: Did they say why? Just poor sales? And
0: I think that's probably why. They just said
1: a lot of competition.
0: Yeah, it's they just said it's quietly being discontinued, and then there was a lot of clapback. Says you can't quietly discontinue Schlitz beer. It's too iconic.
1: Right.
0: That's what they quietly did with Schmidt beer out of St. Paul. Sort of quietly discontinued. I think it was actually taken over by maybe by Leinenkugel or somebody, Schmidt beer, but that used to be, you know, real iconic as well. In this area, anyway, Schlitz, I would put at the same level as Schmidt. All these.
1: Anything else?
0: All these names that you've got to be careful pronouncing. you know.
1: Well, that's sad. End of an era.
0: Yeah.
1: But at least, like they said, they're giving it a send-off of glory and keeping its dignity.
0: Yeah. Someone pointed out the old Schlitz malt liquor. That used to be a thing because it was so strong. It was about the strongest beer you could buy.
1: The what are those called? Edward 40 Hands?
0: Yeah, well, they were big 40, so they had Schlitz malt liquor, and then you had what was the other one? Something else malt liquor.
1: Yeah.
0: Colt 45.
1: Yeah.
0: Between those two. Because you'd only need a couple, you know, and then you were feeling good.
1: Good pull, Tom.
0: Anyhow, let's get on with the train wreck, because we've got...
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0: Sympathy for the Devil, another great classic on your long Memorial Day weekend right here with KQ, and I'm Scott Savage. You are tuned in to the best of the worst of the KQ train wreck. So we'll do some Motley Crue music coming up, and another segment with the train wreck is set to go next right here with KQ.
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5: 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Leave the-

0: What did I hear Adam say? High of 45 tomorrow.
1: May 18th. Stop that now.
0: May 18th. Come on. Oh, tomorrow's the 19th. Makes it even worse. The TSA has offered new and more specific rules to help airline passengers get a better idea of what snacks are and are not acceptable in their carry-on bags. Did you bring snacks with you when you flew to Ireland?
1: Yeah, I did.
0: You always, when you fly, bring snacks?
1: Yes, because I'm a snack goblin.
0: When it comes to protein shakes, sorry, only 3.4 ounces are permitted.
1: Well, yeah.
0: I like this one, though. When it comes to rotisserie chicken...
1: Can't have a whole one?
0: You can bring as many as you can fit in your carry-on.
1: Oh!
0: However, gravy, 3.4 ounce limit.
1: All that chicken with no gravy?
0: Rotisserie? Who puts gravy on rotisserie chicken?
1: Who puts gravy in a suitcase?
0: Well, exactly.
1: Or chicken in a suitcase.
0: Honestly, who puts rotisserie chicken in their carry-on? You have nothing in there but that. You don't have any clothes or anything. I just got like 3 rotisserie chickens I got from Costco.
1: Well, right, exactly. Just in case I get hungry. And it's going to smell up the whole plane. Okay. I know that it's frowned upon to bring something with nuts usually, right?
0: I don't know. I guess you can check with the TSA guidelines. I don't have that information, but you're probably right.
1: I think so.
0: Probably some of that. One wants to know what your favorite snack to bring on the plane is.
1: Meat sticks.
0: Okay.
1: Or like beef sticks, you know? Just nom, nom, nom.
0: And you just get a Ziploc and bring some rotisserie chicken?
1: Yeah, I didn't know that was an option, but now I know.
2: Wolf.
3: The local news guy?
2: Dan Wolf.
3: Mr. Channel 6.
2: And now, Dan Wolf on the train wreck.
0: Dan Wolf, two questions for you. Right off the bat, two questions.
4: Let's go.
0: Do you think, as an objective journalist, do you think there really truly is only one way to rock?
4: You know, I was listening to those lyrics and journalistically questioning that claim. There are many ways to rock. And I don't know why they said there's only one.
0: Well, it's Sammy Hagar, and he had a huge hit out of it, so... It may be on to something or on something.
1: Tom's? Well,
4: I think we need to do a follow-up interview with him. Ask him some tough questions, 60-minute style. What do you mean? What is the only one? Why is there only one?
0: Yeah.
4: The tough questions for Mr. Hagar.
0: Yeah, well, we may set that up.
1: Tom said there's at least six.
0: I said there's at least six ways to rock. I can't name them all, so maybe I'm just filling in the
1: blanks. But they're there. They exist.
0: Yeah, I'm thinking they are. The other question is, you know, of course, you and Jesse were just on a long trip to Ireland, and Jesse did say that she will bring snacks for a long air flight to, from one place to another. Would you consider bringing rotisserie chicken with you if you were allowed?
4: No, that's not, there's a lot of problems with that. First, how greasy it is, and I just don't want to haul something like that around, but I'm guessing someone has.
0: No, actually, the TSA has just announced that it is okay to bring rotisserie chicken in your carry-on bag. It's actually one of the foods that's allowed.
1: Okay.
4: Is that because they've had a lot of people at checkpoints with a Costco rotisserie chicken saying, hey, it's, this is my in-flight snack. Let's go.
0: Yeah, it's probably happened.
1: Well, you're asking the wrong person this, okay? Because as someone, a loving, caring wife who went out of my way to pack us both individual snack bags customized to our likes for the plane, Dan didn't want to take his. He said he wouldn't need it. So therefore he won't take any snacks on a plane.
0: This isn't in any way, shape, or form throwing support to Dan, but I would have been the same. I would have done the same thing.
4: I appreciate your support. Your clear support.
0: It wasn't support. I'm not throwing support to anybody. I'm just saying that I would have been like-minded.
4: Yeah. Well, I appreciate the effort of the packing and everything. That was very nice. My issue is it was an international flight where we were going to get, I think we got three meals on the plane. endless snacks and drinks. So I knew we were already going to be taken care of in the process, and we were. Never once was like, man, I could really go for a snack right now. If it was like a Minneapolis to San Diego flight or something like that, snacks come in handy big time on those long but not super long flights. So next time we go on one of those, bring the bag with. I appreciate it.
1: You've lost privilege. You don't get one now.
4: I knew that was coming.
0: It's interesting because, again, I'm not endorsing anybody's opinion here or stat. You know, I'm saying is that is the exact same reason I would not bring snacks on. Everything you just said. But again, I'm not throwing my support your way or, you know.
1: All right, I'll just leave you two alone, best buddies over here. I'll be over here somewhere.
0: All right, well.
4: I appreciate your non-support there, okay.
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7: North Star Heating and Cooling.
6: Donald Trump says time is of the essence in reaching a peace agreement with Iran. In a Truth Social post, Trump warned Iran to move quickly on negotiations or face serious consequences. The comments come as talks between the U.S. and Iran appear stalled, though Iranian officials say Tehran has responded to the latest American proposal. My favorite, I love it how it says, in a Truth Social post, Trump warned Iran.
8: Well, it's one way to do it, I guess.
6: It's so crazy, actually. I was thinking of that the other day, because what politicians do is they'll post on, Truth Social or X, and they'll post a statement.

0: Has been turning heads with dramatically open cape-like shirts that are intentionally designed to be worn loosely or partially unbuttoned. The style is set to be released in stores, with designers saying the look can technically be buttoned for a more conservative approach. However, the front side cleavage is what is trending in the fashion industry, okay, specifically for men.
1: So cleavage for men. So if you've got man boobs, then you should be doing this kind of thing?
0: I think it's the opposite.
1: Okay.
0: I think it's if you're jacked up and have pecs.
1: Okay.
0: And it's just, okay, but if a woman does it, God forbid, but men can show off their man boobs all they want because it's just trending.
1: Can you just settle down over there?
0: I'm going to get you one of those shirts, Tom.
1: Yeah.
0: Like Enrique Iglesias.
1: Yeah, that's a good idea.
0: A few unusual food trends are going viral, from the strange to the downright experimental. You ready for this, Tom?
1: Yep.
0: Hormel has rolled out a Spam Dog. It's Spam shaped like a hot dog.
1: Okay.
0: Set to appear in select stadiums and events this summer. How do you feel about that? What are you doing over there?
1: I'm listening to you. What do you mean, what am I doing over here? I'm listening. What do I think of a Spam Dog?
0: Yeah.
1: I'm not opposed to it. People want to eat it.
0: But would you?
1: Well, probably not.
0: Do you like Spam?
1: It's been a while.
0: Okay.
1: I don't remember hating it. I don't like that jelly stuff around it when you open up the can. But
0: okay,
1: it's been a while since I've had Spam, admittedly. But I think there's probably good ways to eat it. I know a lot of people that like it. And if you want to make a Spam Dog and throw it on a grill, why not?
0: Okay, well, how about
1: this? I mean, what's
0: this?
1: A hot dog? I mean, what difference does it
0: we
1: make?
0: We don't talk about what a hot dog is.
1: Okay, but we're talking about what Spam is. Is it any different?
0: You know? I don't know the answer to that, and I don't want to know.
1: Well, I'm just saying.
0: Ignorance is bliss in the case of what is a hot dog.
1: What do you think when you take those meat sticks on the plane there? What do you think's in one of those?
0: I don't want to know.
1: Okay. Well, that's my point. I mean, you know, somebody wants to eat Spam.
0: If I said I want a hot dog and someone gives me a Spam Dog, jail. You're going to jail. I'm suing somebody.
1: Okay.
0: I'm suing everybody. How about this? In Massachusetts, a dairy farm is serving seasonal asparagus ice cream.
1: Okay.
0: Called Hadley Grass.
1: Mmm.
0: Blended asparagus with almonds for a sweet and savory twist.
1: Yum.
0: And then finally, in Japan, a cracker called Jibachi Senbai. Oh,
1: is this the wasp thing?
0: Yes. Okay. What? Infused with dried wasps for an unexpected crunch.
1: Hmm. Ooh, that's a lot better than I thought. This wasp on the cracker.
0: It's like, that's such a good crunch. What is that? The wasp, honey. Enjoy.
1: Yeah, that was a leg.
0: Yeah, very interesting. I mean, there are some people who love that novelty stuff, so.
1: What it was is you crunched right through the thorax.
0: Get your EpiPen ready.
1: That's right.
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1: All right, reason number 4,358, I'd be a terrible cop because this guy wouldn't see the next day. A gentleman in Florida named Jesse McAuliffe.
2: Oh, he's a Florida man.
1: A Florida man. Shocking. That's 100% right. He was stopped by police in a supermarket parking lot because he was in violation of his parole.
2: Wait.
3: Yeah, you can't do that.
2: How is he in violation of his parole in a supermarket parking lot?
1: I'm just reading it, Bruce. I couldn't tell.
2: Oh, I didn't know, like, if he's doing something specific. Did he knock over the store? They decided, I mean, that'd be illegal for anybody.
1: And maybe he has an ankle bracelet and he's outside the house.
2: That could, very Who simple. Knows? Yeah, good
1: anyway,
2: point.
1: It reads here, there were obvious signs of drug use, including a tie off falling from Jesse's arm and syringes in the car.
2: That would be a clue.
1: There's also a bag of fentanyl in his pocket.
3: There it is.
1: Now, keep in mind, from what I understand, an itty-bitty tiny little bit of fentanyl can kill you.
2: Absolutely.
1: In a body cam video, Jesse said it was sugar. A cop asked why he kept it in a little baggie, and he said, my sugar gets low, and I need to eat it.
3: Well?
1: There was also a bottle cap filled with melted fentanyl, and when the officer held it up, Jesse blew it directly into the deputy's face.
3: That's it. All bets are off right there.
1: Yep, and that's why...
3: Because that can kill you.
1: It would be head cave in time. It just would. But Jesse said, I was just trying to blow that off your hand so you didn't get it in your mouth.
3: No.
1: You might get sick from it. Don't touch it.
3: Please tell me he got charged with attempted murder, because that's what that is.
1: It just says here, possession of fentanyl, drug paraphernalia, and tampering with evidence.
3: When you blow it intentionally, oh my gosh, that's attempted murder.
1: Yeah, I agree. I agree 1,000%.
2: Yep, I don't disagree either.
1: Uh-oh, we got the Waymo in the news again.
2: Yeah, this is great. I saw this over the weekend.
1: Let me find the audio here.
2: I didn't hear audio. All I saw was video. It was very, very funny.
1: So, you're familiar with these Waymos? They're driverless cabs.
2: Yeah. Driverless Ubers, basically.
1: Yep. Neighborhoods in the Atlanta area are trying to figure out what's going on because dozens of Waymos have been coming into cul-de-sacs and circling around like they're casing the joint. These cars aren't bringing anyone home. They're completely empty. Here's one resident talking about what is happening.
4: I think yesterday morning we had 50 cars that came through between 6 and 7. And we had at 1.8 Waymos that were stuck trying to figure out how to turn around.
3: I'd make up my own stop sticks in the cul-de-sac.
1: Yep.
3: Pop up. Next. Pop up. I mean, you'd get in trouble. I get it, but... Stay out of my cul-de-sac. Good. You get what you pay for.
1: Well, this is exciting news.
3: Waymos.
1: Do I have audio for this one as well? I do. Oh, never mind. It's just a movie drop. So we keep our thumb on the pulse of what's trending.
2: Of course we do. That's why we're number one.
1: A few months ago, Vogue, the magazine Vogue, declared 2026 the year of the crack. Not the drug. The backside cleavage, also known as plumber's crack.
3: Sure.
1: Well, frontside cleavage is also a thing now for men. The latest example, the Cannes Film Festival is happening now, and model Alton Mason's been making his case for an aggressively open shirt. It's not just a forgot a button open. We're talking, is this a shirt or is this a cape open?
2: Oh, no.
1: These shirts probably don't
2: start wearing that to hockey games.
1: Need to have buttons because he designed these shirts himself, especially to be worn or hung around his chest. I'm going to guess old Alton Mason's done a few more push-ups than I have.
2: I'm going to guess you're probably correct, Jason, but just for the heck of it, I'm going to wear that to the home opener, I think. I'm going to go that route and just see what kind of looks I get from the head coach.
1: Maybe we should all just take a picture, a promo picture for the website.
2: Wearing, right.
1: showing man cleavage.
2: Half-eaten donut. There it is.
1: Well, we want people to show up for that.
2: That's a good point.
1: So, you think you got yourself some decent man cleavage? Get those puppies jacked up and show the world. And listen, I know the butt cleavage was a thing a year or two ago with the ladies. Butt crack looks disgusting on everybody. I don't care who you are. Yep. I don't care how shapely people find you.
2: Yep.
1: There's still something inherently gross about butt crack.
2: I don't disagree with this. done work.
1: Same with hairy armpits. Mm. I won't conform. That's fine. You're gross.
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0: Firefall doing Cinderella. Your long Memorial Day weekend continues with KQ, and I would be Scott Savage. And a nice Saturday to you. Coming up, Sticks got some best of the KQ Morning Show segment. As a matter of fact, let's take a quick break. I'll come back with another segment next at KQ.
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8: Half the workers would quit, or half of workers would quit their current job within 3 months if they could afford it.
9: Nah, I kind of enjoy this still.
8: I could afford it, but I still like the job. So I'm not going anywhere.
9: Yeah.
8: That's why people are, you worry about getting fired? No. No, I'm really not. What about you?
0: So what? How does it go again?
8: It says if you're, let's see, half of workers would quit their current job within 3 months if they could afford to. Well, at this point in our lives, it'd be retirement.
9: They're getting there.
0: No such thing.
9: There.
0: No such thing for retirement. But with that being said, if you could afford to,
8: yeah,
0: within 3 months, 3 hours.
8: 3 hours, he says. Three hours.
0: Done. Yep.
8: Social media.
0: Go enjoy this journey of mine and take my wifey poo and...
8: Yeah.
0: Yep.
8: Yeah, Brianna said something to me the other day. And as soon as you get to a certain age, you start doing some rudimentary arithmetic. And then reality sets in. But she goes, if we're lucky, we have 20 summers left. Like, man. And that's if we're lucky. So, I'm starting to say no to a lot of things I used to say yes to. Just because, you know, Grim Reaper's just waiting for you right around the corner.
9: Exactly.
8: Social media is trying to figure out why the Minute Maid drink Five Alive was discontinued back in the 90s. I forgot about Five Alive. Wait, do you remember that?
9: Never heard of it.
8: I remember Five Alive. I think it was in a black carton.
0: I think so, yeah. Let's see.
8: Look it up. Let's see. Five Alive. It's like five different fruit juices.
0: Yeah. Oh, I have seen Five Alive Citrus.
9: I have seen that.
0: Got some limes on there. What do you got? Oranges, some other.
8: Oh, it's kind of a blue carton. Then.
0: Yeah.
8: Yeah, not black, a blue carton.
0: Excuse me. Oh, my gosh.
8: Not sure why social media is trying to figure out why Minute Maid discontinued it. I'm going to guess because not enough people were buying it. That's typically the way it goes.
9: That's generally the bit.
8: The CEO of Barnes & Noble has, quote, no problem, end quote, with AI-written books being sold in their stores.
9: Yeah, that's weird to me. Why would you buy an AI book? Why don't you just go make your own? You've got the access to AI just as much as that other person does.
8: Americans are reportedly leaving the U.S. in record numbers.
0: Does it say where?
8: Doesn't say where. That's all it says. Americans are reportedly leaving the U.S. in record numbers. And let's see. I think I've got a couple pieces of audio to share. A Michigan police officer is being praised for not shooting a high school senior that was creeping around a neighborhood with a water gun in his hand. Apparently, it all had to do with the senior prank. Here is the body cam audio from the officer and Davison Township Police Chief Jay Rendon talking about the incident.
10: Hey, sorry. Get on the ground. Get on the ground. Get on the ground. Get on the ground.
11: Hey, I'm all set. It's some kid doing water wars.
12: That kid's family should be planning a funeral right now. He just had a fantastic action not to fire and shoot this kid.
8: That's crazy.
0: Yeah. Did you see that?
8: No, I didn't see it.
0: I watched it. He comes from the side of this vehicle, and it's dark out. This officer's walking up, and then he comes shooting out from the side of this vehicle. That quick. Oof. They have to make decisions like that, which, bless them.
8: Yeah.
0: Yeah,
8: that kid's lucky. Do they still do that? Because Emily did that when she was in her, went to Hermantown, her sophomore and junior year. I don't remember, but they had some sort of thing where the kids basically went out and assassinated each other with squirt guns. I had to drive her to a home, and she had to sneak up the driveway.
0: Nerf Wars. Yeah.
8: Well, Nerf Wars. Yeah, that's what it was. Still. Nerf Wars. Yeah. Do they still do that?
9: Yes.
8: That is still a thing.
9: Absolutely. Okay. Yeah.
8: I personally don't have a problem with it, but you hear something like
9: you got to be careful.
8: Yeah. And it's just,
9: and the kids have to understand they're, you know.
0: Well, and then driving their vehicles as well, they start to get a little reckless thinking about the game and not paying attention to
9: that. That's just part of it. Like, They have to understand their surroundings and...
13: Yeah.
9: And it's just a game. Remember that, too.
8: So, you know, sometimes dogs, they got to get that itch scratch. They drag their butt across the ground.
9: Yes.
8: Someone posts a video of their dog walking on a music playmat for kids. The dog does a run of notes when he drags his butt most of the way across. Here we go. Dog playing piano with his butt at KQ.
13: You have to sanitize those keys. I'm
9: You're gonna
13: saying.
9: Have to just just douse them in sanitizer.
13: Get some Clorox wipes. Hang on a second.
8: All right,
13: we're not playing chopsticks anytime soon.
8: Okay.
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0: least 50 times.
1: I was wondering where that was going.
2: So I did one of these. Talk about feeling this big. It was probably about a year before Mom passed. We were down there. And we had just rolled in. It was probably about 9:30, 10 at night. Get set up. Nothing's open. I go to the fridge. There's one beer left in there. Like, yeah. It was a Busch Light, I think it was. So, no, Old Milwaukee Light. You know, the champagne of beers. And I sit down at the table and I crack it and I take a swig. I'm like, yeah, Old Milwaukee Light isn't very good. Mom goes, what do you got there? So I just grabbed a beer out of the fridge. She goes, yeah, that was the last beer your dad had in the fridge before he died. I'm like, oh my God.
1: What?
2: She had been holding on to his very last beer. That was just her thing in the fridge to remind. And I just, of course, her alky son decided he had to have a beer. So he opened up and cracked it.
1: Oh.
2: Yeah. Now, to Mom's credit, she gave me the old there, it's okay. But I felt pretty horrible.
1: I can imagine.
2: Yeah, I felt pretty horrible.
1: But you didn't know either.
2: But I couldn't tell that the beer was, you know, 10 years old or whatever it was because it was Old Milwaukee Light. I just assumed it was going to taste like crap.
1: Yeah.
2: But I wanted a cold beer.
0: Can you imagine? Warm temp, back to refrigerator temp. Back to warm temp, back to refrigerator temp.
2: I just figured it was something my brother left because he'd always leave beer behind for me when we went and visited her, so I'd have a couple. I figured he got into an Old Milwaukee Light phase.
1: Ugh. KQ confessions. After a heavy night of partying, I made the mistake of trusting a fart on my boyfriend's mom's cream lounge carpet. I ran to the bathroom to sort myself out. When I emerged, the boyfriend had found it, presumed it was a cat, and cleaned it up. They didn't have a cat.
2: So you're... Nah, yeah, okay.
0: I had the questions. Awkward silence.
1: I had questions, yeah. And I did not want them answered.
2: No. KQ Confessions. The missus and I were having a lighthearted argument about whether tomatoes are a fruit or a vegetable. It escalated unexpectedly. Words were exchanged, and she revealed that she's been playing checkers with someone on the side.
1: Whoa, all because tomatoes are a vegetable.
2: That's what it says here, because of tomatoes. I guess we're splitting up KQ Confessions. Oof.
0: Get yourself some KQ Confessions. There's a younger guy at work who has a crush on me and keeps walking behind me trying to catch a look at my a-thunk-a-dunk-dunk in my work pants.
3: Player.
0: He's not taking the hint, so one day I purposely farted every time he walked past, and he stopped.
1: KQ Confessions. 30 years married, I love my wife dearly. She is brilliant. But ask me what color her eyes are, and I couldn't tell you. I keep thinking I should have a look, and I always forget.
2: Well, do you ever do this one? You go somewhere and they ask, okay, and what's your spouse's birthday? You got to take a second.
1: Yeah.
2: Just got to take a second. I've gotten it right every time so far. But you got to take a minute.
1: The math is the tough part for me.
2: KQ Confessions. At the gym, if the hot tub is empty, as I get in, I hold my arms like C-3PO and say, thank the maker, this oil bath is going to feel so good. Been doing this for years. I only just noticed the security camera in the corner of the spa area.
1: Oops.
2: I get it, though. Who hasn't sat in the elevator when the door's open, you're doing the force wave to open
1: up? Oh, for sure. Yes.
0: That's what Faye did yesterday at the workplace. She peeked into one of the co-workers' eyes. These are not the droids you were looking for. The lady's response back to her, what?
1: You ever do the elf bit in the elevator?
2: Do the what?
1: The elf bit where you hit all the floors?
2: No.
1: Oh.
2: I don't want to die. Be my luck, that's when the cable just snap.
1: That's a good
2: That was
1: point.
2: The final straw.
1: Yeah.
0: Oh! KQ Confessions. Going to the text line with the KQ faithful.
2: Oh boy.
0: Would ask a question, but I don't get my foot out of my mouth.
1: What?
0: Back to you, Bruce. I just read it verbatim.
1: What? Well, I guess you can't drink all day if you don't start in the morning.
2: That's true.
1: No. Yeah. KQ Confessions. I am vehemently against the new Ring doorbell.

0: we bought, as I'm worried I'll be caught bringing other women back to our house. I've never cheated and have absolutely no intention of doing so.
1: Yet, this is your big concern.
0: Yes, this is your big concern. I think you might be telling me a fib here.
1: We have a Ring camera. I love it. Saw a bear the other day. The boy put a bag of garbage out in front of the door. Bear ripped it apart.
0: Does it catch when the cocaine dealer drops by and leaves your stuff for the weekend?
1: That's funny, Bruce. That's good stuff. KQ Confessions. As a teen in the late 90s, I loved Rage Against the Machine. I bought a t-shirt with the lyrics that say, "Bleep you, I won't do what you tell me."
2: Yeah.
1: Well, my mom made me take it back for a refund, so I did exactly what she told me.
0: Yeah.
1: KQ
0: Confessions. Of course you did. Of course you did.
2: So funny. Rage Against the Machine. Flash forward to 2025, 2026. All those songs are all over commercials and everything now, aren't they?
1: Yeah. Yep.
2: Okay. Part of the machine.
1: Until the machine cuts you a big fat check.
2: That's right.
1: And we're just mildly annoyed with the machine is what we are.
2: Just laughable.
0: Slightly irritated.
2: Yeah. Just laughable.
1: Actually not that mad at the machine. That's what they are. Not that mad at the machine anymore.
2: That's right. KQ Confessions, we are going back to the text line with the KQ faithful.
1: Oh, boy. Oh, boy.
2: I am 37 years old. Traveled overseas and tried all sorts of cuisine. Of everything I've eaten, my favorites are still Kraft mac and cheese, PB&J sandwiches, and ramen.
1: There you go.
0: Yeah?
1: Kraft mac and cheese and a PB&J sandwich is hard to beat.
2: That's from Tanner.
1: I have yet to try one of those Crustables from Smucker's.
0: Yeah, same.
1: We sell those things like nobody's business at the store. My wife says they're just unbelievable. I have yet to try one.
0: Yes, I have not had one either. I've heard good things, but yeah.
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0: Ozzy Osbourne, Crazy Train to KQ. Long Memorial Day weekend. Of course, Memorial Day Monday, as we remember those that gave all the ultimate sacrifice. Never forget. That would be Scott Savage. Very nice to have you along. Later on, we're going to be back into our double shots, of course, all along Memorial Day weekend. 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
0: 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One from the Foo Fighters now. Yeah, we're fighting the Foo with My Hero at KQ.

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1: What the heck with this? 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
2: 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And the guy who quit smoking yesterday and decided to start training for Grandma's marathon today.
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1: Crazy non-sexual things you've done in the buff.
2: Yeah, let's go.
1: Non-sexual things people have done in the buff.
3: It's great. Well, that story Jason just did, was it yesterday? The gentleman that went to fix the neighbor's security thing or whatever.
2: In the nude?
3: Yeah, he went up on the ladder nude with just flip-flops on or something.
2: Isn't it great just being naked?
1: Well, you hold on to that.
2: Okay.
1: Give me first.
2: All right.
1: Something
2: at least
1: you,
2: in the underwear.
1: Something you don't want to do naked, so make everybody Hidden Greens North very uncomfortable.
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3: yourself. Hunter's using his three wood.
1: All right, quick forecast, if you would, there.
2: Three wood.
3: In the buff. Mostly sunny today.
2: Yeah, the rest of the week, we're looking at sunshine for today and tomorrow. Temperatures in the upper 50s, lower 60s.
1: How about the Memorial Day weekend all around?
2: We're looking at a chance for showers Saturday and Sunday, but a very small chance on Sunday. Sunday looks beautiful. High temperatures in the upper 60s to near 70 degrees. And then Monday,
1: will it be
2: highs,
1: warmer inland?
2: It'll be warmer inland,
1: yes,
2: probably.
1: Yes, there we go.
2: Yep. And then Monday, highs in the 70s. Pretty much all around. So there we go. Should be a beautiful overall weekend, but just minor chances for showers here and there.
1: You kind of glossed over Friday, Saturday. What are the temperatures then?
2: Friday, we're looking at 50s to near 60 degrees.
1: Warmer inland?
2: Probably warmer inland, yeah.
1: All right.
2: I'll be honest, I haven't looked at the forecast in 4 days.
1: So you're making it up?
2: Kind of, yeah.
1: Perfect.
3: I haven't pulled up over here.
2: Did I get it right?
3: Yeah, you're pretty close.
2: Good, okay.
3: Yeah.
2: I kind of had a general sense.
1: You have Justin Lyles' forecast up? What are you looking at?
3: National Weather Service out of Duluth, Minnesota.
2: Now,
3: and, of course, that's for the Twin Ports here, and they could be a little bit different in your neck of the woods.
2: Sure. Yep.
3: Yeah.
1: All right. People online are listing the weirdest, wildest, non-sexual things they've done in their birthday suit. Number one, somebody played a game, a dancing game on Xbox Kinect nude because they were home alone.
2: Okay.
1: Somebody painted their room nude. Scuba diving, nude, walking outside in the rain. How does that not get you arrested?
2: Right?
3: Unless scuba diving nude, that would be kind of free. You know, in the water and kind of, yeah.
2: Until you get a carp or something nibbling on your giblets. That wouldn't be fun.
3: You've gone skinny dipping before, haven't you?
2: I have, yes.
3: Yeah, so, yeah. Liberating.
2: But, you know, you ever like a little worm.
1: You ever sit? Stop. Little, huh? You ever just stand there and let the sunfish swim up to you?
2: Yes.
1: When we were little, we did that at my aunt and uncle's cabin. They were very
3: naked?
1: No, we were in our trunks. No, we were kids, and they had, you could go to their dock and clap your hands, and hundreds of sunfish would gather at the dock because they always fed them bread.
2: That's cool.
1: Well, they had a little beach, so you could walk in there, and the kids would be up to our necks. You could stand there, the sunfish would come up and start nipping at you.
2: Weird. Yeah.
1: But it was fun. You could clap and
2: They just come over.
1: And if you wanted to catch them, you could catch them with a bear hook, but that just felt wrong.
2: Yeah, they're good eating, though, aren't they?
1: Well, yeah, but they were kind of their pet sunfish, so we weren't allowed to keep them.
2: That's smart.
1: Somebody said they lost a bet and they had to fry bacon nude.
2: Have you ever done that before?
3: Oh, no. Yeah. You wake up in the morning, you start creating some breakfast.
2: Oh. Done that without a shirt, for sure.
1: It's not fun. I have done it without a shirt before in the morning, but not completely nude.
2: Yeah.
1: I mean, we're preparing food, for crying out loud. Run naked around the backyard during a hailstorm for $10.
2: During the 2012 flood, we ran around in our underwear out in our backyard. We didn't go completely naked, but, you know, risking our lives and stuff. It was fun.
1: How old were you?
2: I must have been ninth grade, so 12, 14 or something.
1: Brimson. Yep. Ladies and gentlemen, we give you Brimson.
2: It's fun.
1: Riding a horse. That just seems like a lot of bad idea right there. Riding a horse naked.
2: Saddle burn on the old area where the sun doesn't shine. Not good.
1: I'm thinking more about the bouncing and the ricochet.
2: Oh, that too.
1: Yeah. Swimming in the Everglades. Well, that's just dumb. I don't care if you're fully clothed. It's just dumb. You have alligators, and then is it the boas or the pythons that are the problem down there?
3: I think snapping it's turtles, python. Too.
2: Are piranhas in there, too? Something like
1: no,
2: that?
1: No, there aren't piranhas in the Everglades. Okay. At least I don't think so. I ran through a really old graveyard on Halloween night.
2: What?
1: Just what it says. And then walking off into the woods, nude.
2: You ever do anything nude, Bruce?
4: I take a shower.
2: That's about it?
4: Basically.
1: You sleep nude? You sleep with pajamas?
4: No, I sleep in... what does it matter what I... No.
2: Come on. Yeah.
4: I do not sleep naked.
2: If it's a great day if I can just come home and get my underwear. And I'm in the rest of the night, I'm in my underwear. It's great.
1: It's a great day.
2: It is a great day.
1: Yeah, I didn't get that.
3: Liberating to be able to sleep in the nude. It's awesome.
2: Do you do that in the nude?
1: Oh gosh, yeah.
2: Ah, yes. That's awesome.
1: Yeah. Both my wife and I do. We can't put clothes on in bed.
3: Right.
1: That's silly talk.
3: It gets all...
1: Yeah.
2: I can't wear shirts, but I wear underwear. I'll wear underwear.
1: I can't.
2: Really?
4: I can't sleep naked.
2: Wow.
4: I can't.
2: I can't really either.
1: I have to. I feel like I'm being constricted in pajamas.
2: Interesting.
1: Yeah.
3: So a couple on the text line, they play Nintendo Wii bowling, and then every time they miss, they lose a piece of clothing.
2: What?
3: So eventually
2: strip?
3: You become...
2: Yeah. Strip Wii bowling? That's awesome.
3: Somebody tubing behind a jet ski on the text line here.
2: Ooh.
1: There's a lot of bad naked going on, though.
2: Yes.
1: Wii bowling naked?
2: Not
1: that'd
2: a good look.
1: It could be a rough one.
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Doing Hell's Bells AC/DC on the Northland's number one radio station. We are KQ, and I'm Scott Savage. Got some Nirvana music coming up, and the best of the KQ Morning Show will continue next. I've got another segment moments away.

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5: 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All
10: right, who's got Chipotle?
11: If somebody'd like to chime in with life cracking you in the store, feel free
12: she
11: to
12: did,
11: do
12: she,
11: so.
12: I was just kidding.
10: Oh, sir, she sorry. Came?
11: Yeah. At 724-ROCK, Life 1, you zip. It happens to all of us. Mr. Savage, if you'd like to start.
13: Sure. Losing at life. Today, I accidentally called my dad
0: babe on the phone.
12: Ugh. Hot.
0: It's like waking up with your mom.
12: Yep. You gotta stay warm in Brimson, you know? Three dog night. Three mom. Anyway.
13: What?
12: I don't know.
0: Just
13: three
0: stop.
13: Mom night. Well, who are the moms? What do we like?
12: Well, there's a lot of dirty women up there. And, of course, my mom's in the mix. And then you got to be, I don't even know.
13: Your mom would like you to stop talking, right?
0: I think so.
13: I really think so. Losing at life. Today, during a first date, we somehow got on the topic of music. And I admit it, I had never listened to one of his favorite albums all the way through. He looked at me like I admitted I couldn't read. The rest of the dinner became a passionate TED talk about artistic genius while I nodded in silence and ate fries.
12: Yeah, that's...
14: That'd be enough already.
12: Tone it down a notch.
14: Yeah, no doubt.
12: Or a few notches.
13: Like when I say I don't like the Beatles and people look at me like I have turds hanging out of my mouth. I'm like, I don't know what to tell you. I don't like it.
12: I don't get that either, man, though.
13: I respect it. I don't like it.
12: As long as they respect it.
14: Turds hanging out of your mouth? That's what we're going with?
13: Yes.
14: I think I'd have a different look if you had turds hanging out of your mouth than if you say you don't care for the Fab Four, but okay.
12: Losing at life today, not only did my deadbeat brother mooch off me for 6 months, wreck my car, play checkers with my wife, and he successfully sued me for the medical bills he incurred when I caught him and beat him within an inch of his life. 12 grand in debt. I should have just stabbed him.
14: Jeez.
13: Whoa.
12: That's aggressive.
13: Well, so is that.
0: Happy family reunion.
13: Wife.
12: That's true.
14: Losing at life today, I had to very seriously and very slowly explain to my friend why having a bar mitzvah for her dog was very ignorant and insulting.
13: What? Come on.
14: Well, the dog's a man now in the Jewish culture. Went from a puppy to a man.
0: Losing at life. Today, I needed to go to the toilet. Thinking that everyone had left work, I decided that, since I am a Jedi, my penis ought to be a lightsaber. All of a sudden, I heard a familiar voice saying, "At least someone's having fun." It was my boss.
12: No way!
0: Look, helicopter.
12: My brother and I used to cross streams.
14: Okay, that's enough, Hunter. You don't... It's not necessary.
13: Sword fight, huh?
12: Not that.
14: Don't encourage him.
0: Docking station.
12: No, we just cross streams. That's all.
14: Tummy sticks.
12: No.
14: Jason!
12: What's wrong with you guys?
14: God, I just got sucked into the vortex.
13: Losing at life. Today, my whole family turned on me because I absolutely refused to attend my son's wedding, even though he really wanted me to walk him down the aisle. He married the woman he cheated on his ex-wife with and abandoned their kids. That's why I refused to attend.
12: Yeah,
14: here's that.
13: I think there's a good reason there.
12: Yep.
13: To be had.
12: He's your son, though.
13: It doesn't mean to support everything he does.
12: Yeah, that's true. Losing at life today, after having an amazing first date with my longtime crush, we ended up going out to dinner. We shared a meal, and it was delicious. This would have been the ultimate dream come true, except for the part about me throwing up in his car on the way back home.
13: Oh.
12: Sounds like me on Monday.
13: And a reminder, I was poisoned. Coming tomorrow at 9:40.
14: Hunter, oof. Every chance he gets. You know, Monday I was...
12: Did you guys hear about me?
14: Oh. Yeah. Every chance he gets.
12: A lot of pairs of underwear.
14: We get it.
12: I don't know what I eat, actually. Not much.
14: Losing at life. Today I woke up to a note from my wife saying that since I was going to spend all of Father's Day weekend golfing, she booked herself a spa day so I could take care of our four kids and the house like she does every day. She ignored every single one of my calls and didn't even tell me what spa she went to. What mother does that to her family?
13: It's Mother's Day.
14: This guy needs to play a little game called Grow a Set.
13: Oh, no kidding.
12: Oh.
14: Good Lord.
0: Losing at life. Today, according to my wife, our life together is perfect.
14: Aw.
0: The only problem is that I no longer turn her on, haven't for a while, so she wants my permission to have meaningless one-night stands with strangers on Tinder while carrying on with our perfect, sexless, married life together.
14: Seems perfectly reasonable.
13: Gosh. Wow. A
12: lot of issues there.
13: Time to run, sir.
12: Yeah.
13: Losing at life today, I was working in a deli when I cut more meat than I intended.
12: What?
15: That's what she said.
13: Thank you. I basically removed my fingerprint via the deli slicer.
12: Ah.
13: Losing at life.
12: I can get nice and thin, too.
14: You ever see that Seinfeld yes. episode? Kramer and the...
12: feeding the cat underneath the door.
14: So good.
12: Ah, losing it life. Today I found my boyfriend of 2 years has children. Not one, not two, but three.
13: No.
12: Not with one, not two, but three women.
13: Oh, my God.
12: Playa.
13: Also run.
12: Gotta hate the game, not the playa.
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7: And let's start where we always start. That's Chipotle. Minneapolis, Minnesota.
8: Oh, kind of local.
7: You can pop mine up, Chris. You can pop my computer up.
9: I got you up.
7: No, you don't. Well, let's just skip it. Oh. I got to get back.
10: What the hell's going on?
7: I know. Somebody turned the sound off on this.
8: Son of a dirty fever.
7: Who used this and did that?
0: You know, I'm not saying anything anymore. I could put the name on the board, but I'll probably get fired.
11: Old

0: Ate half a chicken bowl with fajitas. I've thrown up multiple times now. My stomach feels awful.
1: What'd you have, fajitas stuffed in the chicken bowl? How'd that work?
0: It's a great question. It just says chicken bowl with fajitas. They paid $23.64 for whatever they ordered.
2: Whoa, now you're talking.
0: Yeah.
1: I love fajitas. They sound good. When they always bring you that plate and it's sizzling and the smoke's pouring off it. They always say, it's hot. I just want to go, really?
2: Yeah. Well, you have to tell some dumb dummies.
0: Yeah, you're right. You got to warn them.
1: You're 100%
3: yeah, you're old. Smart fella, Dad.
4: And you're a fat smeller, Meg.
2: They're looking around over here. Oh, no.
5: Can they hear? Are there a speaker out there?
2: No, they just heard Maddie talk? Doing his... Oh, okay.
5: Peter Griffin.
0: All right. Wendy's, Decatur, Georgia.
4: Wendy's really going.
0: Yeah.
4: Have a nice day. Go.
0: I was poisoned by Wendy's nuggets in particular because me and my husband both ate Wendy's.
2: Oh, no.
0: Nuggets on 5/18 the next morning. Me and him both had bad stomach pain, throwing up, headaches, chills, planting daisies, also fatigue. That was the sound they made. I want something to be...
2: He put the brakes on that, didn't he? Yeah. He almost said something else.
0: I want something to be done about this.
2: I want management on the phone right now.
1: Does Wendy's do the pink paste or their nuggets not pink paste?
0: I have no idea.
2: I think they're real.
0: Yeah. I have no idea.
2: Which is they're all pressed. They're all paste.
1: All right. The time is what makes it.
0: Yeah. Starbucks, Markham, Ontario. I drank an iced lavender cream matcha with oat
2: milk.
0: That's
2: your problem. Yeah,
1: grow a set. Come on. Get a cup of coffee and call it good. I want a matcha with oat milk.
2: Just get a styrofoam and then black coffee. Let's go.
1: What'd you call? What was the first thing you said about that dish?
0: Iced lavender cream matcha with oat milk.
1: Somebody find that person and beat their ass.
2: Whoa!
0: Experienced severe vomiting, planting daisies, as well as nausea, a fever, headache, chills, and was really sweaty. I am 99% sure it's food poisoning, as it was the only drink or food I had that was different from my family, and everybody else is okay.
1: That's because you have put lavender in it. You can't put lavender in something you deserve the squirts.
5: You can't solicit violence, Jason.
2: I'm sweating so much, I'm slippery.
1: How about you learn how to read a clock before you start doling out life advice?
2: Whoa. Wow.
5: That was aggressive.
2: Or acting like you know somebody.
1: There's a reason I'm aggressive right now. There's a reason I'm aggressive, and so let's move it along.
2: Uh-oh.
0: Oh, okay. Hang on.
2: You know what I mean? Goosebumps on the arm.
5: Oh, boy.
6: That's a bit sick.
1: I'm breathing heavy. Come on.
0: Fries, Santan Valley, Arizona.
1: I'm glad everybody thinks this is a laughing matter. Let's go.
0: Yeah, we've all
2: been there.
0: Yeah, I'm trying to stretch this segment out as long as I can now. First time having this, it was actually quite good, but the chicken seemed a little rubbery. I figured they just probably boiled it.
5: Gross.
1: Often you like to boil chicken to get that much coveted rubbery sensation.
0: Woke up with massive nausea and massive vomiting to the point that I couldn't breathe, then started hyperventilating. First time being sick from food, this is the worst I felt in my life. I thought I was going to die because I couldn't breathe.
2: Whoa. That got serious.
1: Yeah. What'd they eat again?
0: Chicken.
1: Oh, the rubbery boiled chicken.
2: Yeah, that's right. Rubbery chicken.
7: Stay away from the chicken! No! No, chicken! Mess you up!
0: Yeah.
1: Kenny Rogers chicken.
0: Yeah, apparently.
2: That chicken was good.
0: Yeah.
5: That's not good for business.
0: No, it's not.
1: Do you watch Seinfeld, Bruce?
0: I do not, no.
1: Okay, then you didn't get the reference. The name of the restaurant that Kramer was yelling at was called Kenny Rogers Chicken.
5: That's not good for anybody.
1: No, it's not good for anybody.
2: They were Kenny Rogers Roasters.
5: Yes.
1: Kenny Rogers Roasters. I just remember Kramer's boycott and Newman's on the couch. Kenny Rogers makes a mean bird.
5: That's vile weed too, isn't it?
1: Yeah, that's the broccoli.
5: Vile weed.
1: So good.
0: Red Lobster, St. Louis, Missouri. Because this person was in Misery, you see.
2: I get it.
0: Sailor's, Sailor's Shrimp Sausage Boil.
1: Okay.
5: What? Wait, Savers, isn't that a clothing store?
0: Sailors.
1: Oh, Sailors.
0: Sailors Shrimp Sausage Boil.
1: Go to Savers, get yourself some secondhand chicken and shrimp.
0: Started feeling bloated within 10 minutes, went to my car to get Tums.
1: I've been there. I'm close.
0: All right, I tell you what, Jason. I'm gonna be nice to you and do you a favor here. We're not gonna play any more sound effects. I'm just gonna get through these last couple of entries and I was poisoned.
1: It's not about me. It's about the gentle listener. So you make this segment as good as you're able to.
5: We're gonna ruin the show, is what you're saying.
1: You go right ahead. It passed. I got a minute here.
0: Oh, okay. Texas Roadhouse, Menifee, California. I had the kids' meal steak bites. Stop. I said, stop playing. It's fine. I had the kids' meal steak bites, baked potato, and Caesar salad about 9:30 last night. Why would you eat that late? You are asking for trouble.
5: Exactly.
2: Why are they letting you order the kids' meal?
1: What kids' meal has a Caesar salad on it? Kids always clamoring for those Caesar salads.
0: And baked potato. I woke up to a raging headache and stomach pain and cramping. The symptoms immediately progressed into full-blown planting daisies. My husband had the same salad as me, so we don't think it was the salad because he is not sick. Suspect either the steak bites or the baked potato.
1: Well, way to go, Sherlock.
2: Yeah, it's all karma because you ordered the kid's meal.
0: Is that?
2: You're in your 40s or 50s.
0: Yeah.
2: What are you doing?
0: That's a great point.
1: I hate going to restaurants, though. Specifically like Perkins, and I love Perkins, but every time I sit down, I look at the menu, I look at the 55 plus. I'm like,
2: yes, you go right to the back.
1: I'm a year and change away.
2: I'm there. I get to order. I'm so happy.
1: Is it all it's cracked up to be?
2: Yes.
1: I don't mean to make fun of Perkins. I love Perkins. I've never had a bad meal at Perkins. That's the only 55 plus menu I can think of. Great story.
0: It's so
1: compelling.
0: Fun.
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0: That's one from Free. It's All Right Now, KQ, your weekend radio station. Double shot weekend, a long Memorial Day weekend brought to you by the Friedenberg Minuet. I would be Scott Savage. Quick break. We get you back into some more rock and roll. I am set to go with a double shot back into it with the Rolling Stones. Not too far off. Hang tight.
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0: KQ's Double Shot Weekend. Wrap it up. A double shot from the Rolling Stones right there with Under My Thumb. As Tears Go By, in front of that, I would be Scott Savage. Very nice to have you along. 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

0: KQ's Double Shot Weekend brought to you by the Friedenberg Minuet. Double Shot there with Queen. What a great one. Radio Gaga. Beautiful tune. Another one bites the dust from that awesome album, The Game, released back in 1980. That would be Scott Savage. I hope you're having a great weekend so far. Take a look at that weather forecast in just a bit here. Space Hog, in the meantime, what a tune, man. I got that. Neil Young's on the way, too. Hang tight.
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0: 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Well, the forecast for tonight, we are looking at some clouds out there, a low of 43. Mostly sunny for your Sunday, a high near 70. Tomorrow evening, mostly clear skies, a low of 49. Memorial Day, Monday, sunny skies, a high of 74. Where hopefully we can all be outdoors and remember those that gave all and the ultimate sacrifice for this country. That's what mainly this whole weekend is about. Don't get me wrong, you do some celebrating, gathering with family and friends, but the whole meeting happens on Monday for sure. Space Hog in the meantime at KQ.

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2: 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May God bless each and every one of them. Amen.

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1: I know. 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I got it. 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Get the tweezers and... 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

0: Doing it live, Bob Seger, Silver Bullet Band, Betty Lou's getting out tonight. Still the same in front of that from Bob and the Silver Bullet Band on a double shot weekend right here with KQ. This whole weekend is brought to you by the Friedberg Minowet. They're open until 10 p.m. on Saturdays. So you can stop by today into this evening. Live bait, tackle, gas, groceries, ice cold beer, any supplies you may have forgotten. And they are located between Island Lake and Fish Lake. 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I am back with a double shot of Def Leppard. Set to go next to KQ.
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10: 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You're gross.
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0: Too Rad Man, Too Loud. 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Gary Wright, and some Beatles music lined up as well.
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6: Take a look at that KQ satellite weather for tonight. Clouds, a low 43. Mostly sunny for your Sunday, a high of 70. Mostly clear for tomorrow evening, a low 49. And then Memorial Day Monday, remembering those that gave all, sacrificing everything for this country. Looking at sunny skies, it's going to be a nice day with a high of 74. Helter Skelter, Beatles, get you back into it. 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

0: That is Gary Wright at KQ, your classic rock radio station on a double shot weekend brought to you by the Friedenberg Minuet. And we'll have a double shot coming up not too far off. Stick around for that. A little Billy Joel is going to double it up in just a bit. Just about going to do it for me before I get out of here, though. Bryan Adams and some Deep Purple to strike up yet another long stretch. Moments away.
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0: The Powerhouse Bike Night is every Thursday night. 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All righty, get you back into some rock and roll before I get out of here. It's Classic Rock KQ and Bryan Adams. A little Canadian music, huh? Run to You firing up a big Z right here with KQ, the Northland's weekend radio station.

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1: Tightening the bolts. 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
1: Yeah, everybody, tightening the bolt. Oh. Yeah. Yeah, we'll kiss that one goodbye.
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0: The Feudin' Robinsons and the Black Crows at Classic Rock KQ, the Northland's number one radio station. Good Saturday to you on this Memorial Day weekend. My name is Jason Manning, hanging out for a few hours here on, not a great one as far as the Memorial holiday is concerned, but you look at the next couple days and it should make up for it. We'll take a look at that KQ satellite weather forecast here in just a few. Coming up Monday, we're doing the best of the KQ morning show from 8 to 10, then we're back at it live on Tuesday with the Great Grocery Grab Harborview location. We'll do that live on the air. Then we'll start qualifying people for the Great Grocery Grab's second location with our friends at Super One Foods. That one will take place on June 2nd. Super One Cloquet.
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0: to me.
1: That was actually his first number one hit single in the United States back in 1980. It's still Rock and Roll to Me from the album Glass Houses. 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
2: KQ satellite weather forecast for the remainder of this afternoon. We're going to top out at around 54 for the high, dropping down to 44 tonight with a slight chance of showers. And then the Angels singing tomorrow. High of 73 with sunshine, sunny and 78 on Memorial Day Monday. 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

0: Wood at Classic Rock KQ, the Northland's number one radio station. Topless Thursday's back. 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Had a ball last year. 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It's Due North Sportsman's Edition on Normanna Road for Topless Thursdays, 6 o'clock until 8, brought to you by Footprint Promotional Advertising and the Friedenberg Minuet.
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0: Great song from an unbelievable album, The Royal Scam. It's an album, actually, that relied on session musicians than most Steely Dan albums. As a matter of fact, founding members Walter Becker and Donald Fagen playing hardly anything on the album. Larry Carlton's a huge part of it. That is Don't Take Me Alive, a double shot of Steely Dan Bodhisattva before that, a classic rock KAQ. 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
0: KQ satellite weather forecast, topping out in the mid-50s here this afternoon. We'll drop down to 44 tonight. Could see a few more showers. Sunshine and a high of 73. Tomorrow, the southwest winds 5 to 10, gusting as high as 15, so a little windy, but not necessarily gale force. And then on Memorial Day Monday, sunny skies, high of 78, and she'll be dead calm. We continue on through your Saturday afternoon. Here's Cinderella KQ.

0: 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KQ Morning Show, best of, coming up Monday from 8 until 10. Then we're back at it on Tuesday with Days of Celebration. The great grocery grab from the Harborview Super One Foods location. Lewis from Eveleth will be our contestant running amok. And then we start qualifying people for great grocery grab number two at the Super One Foods Cloquet location. A couple cracks at the secret sound if need be, worth $3,430. Page two headlines get to Ask the Mechanic, KQ Confessions, news, information, weather, and sports. 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
1: All right, underway with his long stretch of tunes. More double shots coming up on a double shot weekend brought to you by the Friedenberg Minuet. This pair kicks off the Dark Side of the Moon. Here's Pink Floyd at Classic Rock KQ.

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1: And the Dippy driving around with no headlights during inclement weather.
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0: on Mondays from 5 to 10 p.m. Join us for Finding Franklin's. 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

0: In my estimation, the height of their powers, that one from Girls, Girls, Girls, the title tune at Classic Rock KQ Motley Crue. And before that, the Bob Rock produced Dr. Feelgood, same old situation. 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
0: KQ satellite weather forecast as we head toward tonight. Off and on showers a possibility. Overnight low of about 44. Great day tomorrow. Sunny, high of 73. Even better day, Memorial Day Monday. Mostly sunny, high of 78. Double shot weekend at KQ with a pair now from Billy Idol.

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0: with his longtime guitar player Stevie Stevens. That's Billy Idol Unplugged at Classic Rock KQ. That's a pair from Billy Idol on a Double Shot Weekend, brought to you by the Friedenberg Minuet. Looking forward to Tuesday. 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We'll be grocery grabbing starting at around 7:10, 7:15 with Lewis from Eveleth. And then later on in the morning, we'll play Name That Food to get somebody qualified for great grocery grab number two, which will take place at the Super One Foods Cloquet location. 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

0: It's a great 70s classic from Jay Ferguson at the Northlands. 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Proud partner of the 31st annual Kohler Toyota ALS Fishing Tournament on Island Lake. The boy and I are fishing this thing next week. We're going to get out today and tomorrow a little bit and a few times next week. We're going to do a little pre-fishing like we always do, put together a plan, and hopefully show up this year. The past couple years, not so great. We finished as high as second. We finished third. We've been in the top five many times. But there's some really good fishermen in this thing, and it's a wonderful tournament. But even more importantly, we're raising money in the fight against ALS. To find out more, to register your boat, or consider donating to Team Manning, because we'd love to take your money for this great cause, 95kqds.com.
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0: That's a pair from INXS at the Northlands, number one radio station, Classic Rock KQ. We were talking fishing a little bit earlier, the ALS tournament, Never Surrender Kohler Toyota ALS tournament coming up here a week from today. 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
0: KQ Satellite weather forecast for your Saturday night, dropping down to a low of 44. And then tomorrow, sunshine and 73 on Memorial Day Monday, sunshine high of 78 on Tuesday, sunny and a high of 79. 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
0: He's Chris Allen of Chris Allen's Night Flight. He's in next. Take you up until about midnight or so. We'll have more double shots coming up throughout this Saturday night on a double shot weekend brought to you by the Friedenberg Minnowet. 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

0: Classic Rock 95 KQDS Tube Stank Boogie. That is a double shot right there from ZZ Top on a double shot weekend brought to you by the Friedenberg Minuet. 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I've got a double shot from Tom Petty.
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0: Well, that's a song you don't hear often. 99 Classic Rock, 95 KQDS, Tom Petty in a double shot right there. 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